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4: This is not a trend. This is not a flex. This is what feeling moves your body, clears your head. It's not for the surface and it's not for the show. It's for all those places you're afraid to go. It starts when you follow what already flows, like quite yes, deep down below. You feel it right here in the pit of your spine. No words, no doubts, you know the sign. Stop trying to be cool, stop holding that pose. Drop the disguise, let the real ones show. Even the fear tells you you won't belong. 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Still the coolest thing you'll ever express is being yourself. Nothing more, nothing less. And the finest thing you'll ever own is your truth and your soul. This is not a trend, and this is not flex. This is

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3: And now here he is, strong enough to bend records with his bare hands, able to tell tall tales in a single breath. It's Super D's. Yes, Super D's. Strange visitor from another neighborhood with powers and abilities far below those of mortal male and female people, and who, disguised as Rick Dees, mild-mannered disc jockey, fights a never-ending battle for truth, justice, and the pursuit of...
4: I really want to know.
5: Did you know that this is National Mental Health Month?
4: Don't jerk me around. I'm not in the mood.
5: You got it. This is Rick Dees. We have the 40 most incredible hits all over the USA, according to Radio and Records Magazine, and their computer knows, plus some Dees sleaze. And the winner of the weekly Top 40 Challenge gets a gorgeous state-of-the-art color television from Sony.
6: Yeah, yeah.
5: Plus, we're going to put two crisp new $100 bills on either side of the TV to make it kind of interesting. That okay?
7: Yeah. Yeah. Okay, thanks much.
5: Our visit comes from the Thompson twins in the studio this weekend. And let's get into it. Our weekly Top 40 Sure Shot, Billy.

Billy Idol, who calls himself the male counterpart to Madonna. That's our weekly top 40 sure shot from Billy. And let's get into it. Number 40 as we start to count them down from the North Wales seaside. It's Carl Wallinger leading World Party and Ship of Fools.

Well, tell me that's not a Mick Jagger kind of sound. It's Carl Wallinger, who basically is a one-man band, playing most of those instruments and producing, engineering World Party and Ship of Fools. They're down 6 to number 40 on the countdown this weekend. We got nothing but hits, and you've asked for a lot of these. Here's number 39, the Isle of Wight off the south coast of England brings us Mark King and Level 42. Here's Lessons.

level 42 and Lessons in Love. And congratulations, Mark King, singing lead and playing bass. Blues and Soul magazine has called him the best bass player in the world. All right. Debuting they are this weekend at number 39 for level 42. Well, here it is. How you peel an orange is the clue to your personality. We'll talk about your personality and how you peel that orange coming up.

These are the hugest hits all over the USA. According to Radio and Records Magazine, you've got nothing but the big ones. And you can hear the countdown on only the best radio stations like 102 FM, Hit Radio, KZIO FM in Duluth and Superior. Good time and great music, 98 WSPT in Stevens Point. The Lakes Region's radio station, WLNH in Lanconia. And we got number 31 right now. On stage, this guy dances like Pee Wee Herman. He looks a little bit like Papa Smurf in a red wig. He's Mick Hucknall of Simply Red, the right

0: Simply Red on the weekly Top 40 Countdown and The Right Thing. Hard to believe that Mick Hucknall, who just sang lead on that song, was run over three times by a car between the ages of 11 and 13. Never seriously hurt, but I don't know anybody. Do you know anybody run over by a car three times?
1: No.
0: Whew. Up four to number 31 on the weekly Top 40, we have the hits nonstop. Here's number 30 from Kenny Loggins and Meet Me Half.

it. Come on, meet me halfway. This week's highest jumper belongs to Kenny Loggins, who loves his family life right now in Santa Barbara, California. His wife, Eva, is a screenwriter. He's got two sons, Cody and Crosby. And he's got a hit up 8 to number 30 on the countdown. This is Rick Dees. We got the hits nonstop. And right now, number 29. Here's a guy who started his career as an entertainer in the sixth grade. He played the White Rabbit in his grade school play of Alice in Wonderland. Paul Simon and you.

0: Eddie, you can call me Al. That makes 10 top 40 hits for Paul Simon. Not a bad record at all. Both Paul and Tina Turner are now reeling and feeling the bite of those new English tax laws. They both just finished concerts over there, and my heavens, you know how much they took? 29% of their profits. And that's...
1: Oh, that's horrible!
0: Yeah. It's the only place worse is the U.S. Coming up, we got a hit from a guy who used to vacuum public buildings before he swept to the countdown with his own smash hit. Separate those words. Winning time. Feel pretty good to everybody right now?
2: Yeah!
0: It's called the Weekly Top 40 Challenge. And she's listening right now at 98.5 KRZ-FM in Wilkes-Barre, Pennsylvania. And... Bless you. Oh, that's a telephone ring. I'm sorry.
3: Good morning, law offices.
0: Yes, I'm calling from Marcy.
3: Oh, this is her mother, Louise.
0: Well, hello, Louise. This is Rick Dees.
3: Oh, this is a pleasure.
0: Now, where are you right now? You're in Pittsburgh?
3: No, Cunningham. Cunningham, Pennsylvania.
0: What a gorgeous place. You know, I've driven through there.
3: You're kidding.
0: It's a beautiful place.
3: Oh, it is. I love it.
0: Well, you know, we're calling from Hollywood on the Weekly Top 40 Countdown.
3: Yes.
0: And we got some sunshine, everything going on here this weekend. And, of course, in Pittsburgh, you're listening on what radio station?
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0: 98.5.
3: Right.
0: What a great one. Well, we got your card on the Weekly Top 40 Challenge. And you and Marcy must have sent it in together. So, Louise, I'm going to let you play along. Is that okay?
3: Okay, fine.
0: The mystery voice. Okay, here it is.
4: Don't jerk me around. I'm not in the mood. First, I find out that we're in the wrong school district. I got to come down here. This is a copy of our lease. This is a copy of Rocky's birth certificate. And this is his last report card from Stevens Junior High School, where he was in the top 5% of his class.
3: Okay, it's Cher.
0: Cher?
3: Mm-hmm.
0: Huddling of the judges.
5: He's in charge.
0: Yes, yes, yes.
3: All right.
0: That is the voice of Cher.
3: Yeah, fantastic.
0: A little scene taken out of the movie Mask. And, of course, Cher's had many top 40 smashes and everything, so we thought we'd include her in the show. And guess what? We have for you a beautiful remote-controlled color television.
3: You're kidding. Oh, Marcy's going to be thrilled.
0: Sony makes such a great TV. We have one for you. Plus, taped to each side of the TV, look at this. There's on one side a crisp new $100 bill.
3: Yay.
0: On the other side, another $100 bill.
3: Yay. Oh, this is fantastic. She's
0: going to
3: be so excited.
0: Well, now split this with her, okay, Louise?
3: Of course.
0: And thank you for being on the Weekly Top 40 Challenge.
3: Oh, it's my pleasure. Thanks so much.
0: Certainly, and have a great weekend listening.
3: You too.
0: Oh, you like you too? I wish we had tickets to them, but...
4: Don't jerk me around. I'm not in the mood.

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1: 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And the new Magic 104's got us on right now. 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And FM 105.5 WRAR in Tappahannock. You're playing those hits. Here's number 21, an artist who used to scrub hospital floors with her best girlfriend. And, oh, it was tough times then. The floors were spotless. And those scrubbing days are over for Kim Wilde. She's from London and she's 20 and she's hanging on.

Lulu, and he co-produces Kim's new album. The lady's keeping it in the family, and she's up 7 to number 21 on the weekly Top 40 Countdown. This is Rick Dees, and here's number 20. You gotta know that the competition was stiff this year in Honolulu's annual Brown Bag Stardom Talent Search Contest. The winner over fire dancers, Japanese folk singers, and hula girls was 16-year-old Glenn Medeiros. And this song did it for him. Nothing's gonna change my love. If I had

One thing you can be sure of, nothing's going to change my love. Glenn Medeiros, the high schooler out of Hawaii, goes up three again. He's to number 20 on the weekly top 40 countdown. Number 19 as we keep up the hits, here's Breakfast Club.

0: 40 countdown, and there they are, the group that gave Madonna her first break in music. She was their drummer, not their singer, their drummer. And that Breakfast Club, right on track, up 5 to number 19 on the countdown this weekend. Was Peter Wolfe secretly asked to rejoin the Jay Giles Band? We're going to fill you in on that. And also, how about some
1: outrageous
0: facts? Okay, this is
1: outrageous.
0: Did you know that the Elephant Man once claimed he would be glad to trade his looks with anyone in the world except Jack Klugman?

0: Sanapié. 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
1: Oye, tú.
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Celebrity Countdown at number 10, Bryan Adams right there. And he's down south this weekend in Shreveport, Louisiana, headed to Biloxi, Mississippi. He's going to be in concert there on Thursday. And he's up 7 to number 10 on the countdown. Nothing but hits. This is your friend Rick D's counting down number 9. And if you would, listen for the computerized zithers and toy piano on this one right here. Lindsey Buckingham, Mick Fleetwood, Christine McVie,

0: It's huge. It's humongous.
1: It's so big.
0: It's a big love. Fleetwood Mac, seen recently on the David Letterman show, and he wanted to know who did the love grunts on the end of the song, and they're not talking about that. Six spots they go up to number 9 on the countdown this weekend. It is the weekly top 40. We got the hits. Number 8 with the goofy hand-painted jackets, some moosed-out hair. It's Crowded House. Don't

0: Oye tú. 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
2: Okay, now the hot topic for conversation. How you peel an orange can be the clue to your personality. This is true. A New York psychologist and author of the book 1001 Ways to Reveal Your Personality says this about orange peelers. Biters who peel the orange with their teeth? Well, if that's you, you are probably an outspoken person who doesn't care what others think. If you are a peeler, one who actually takes your fingernail and then peels off the orange carefully, well, you're probably an introvert. And finally, if you can put the whole orange in your mouth at once, you're probably Mick Jagger. Just kidding, Mick. Here's number 38, Club Nouveau has it, and lean on.

Yeah, you gotta lean on me. That's Jay King along with Club Nouveau. Jay was voted most unlikely to succeed in his high school in Northern California. And this week they're down 17 to number 38. This is number 37, a big voice for a 20-year-old, Lisa Lisa, along with Cult Jam and Head

0: Ooh, baby, I must kiss you from head to toe.
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0: 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This is Rick Dees from Hollywood, and let me tell you, May is National Home Decorating Month. Maybe you'd like to decorate your home with a brand new state-of-the-art, beautiful 19-inch color television. This is a Sony, and on either side,

0: We have taped a crisp new $100 bill from the weekly Top 40 Challenge. And this is for you. It's very simple. All you have to do is identify the artist and title of this mystery song. Listen. All right. Artist and title. We played that at the correct speed. That's the right speed. That's the way the song begins. What is it and who sings it? If you would, write down the artist and title, plus your name and your telephone number, please. We like to call the winner every week. And put it on a postcard. Send it to Rick D's Weekly Top 40 Challenge, Box 196, Hollywood, California, 90078. One more time on this one. Okay. Now you can enter as many times as you like, and what we do is pick a winner at random from all of the correct entries received by this coming Friday. And the contest is sponsored by D's Creations. Great luck to you. Come on, we've got a TV and the hundies. So get your card or cards in the mail, and of course we're going to give you one more chance at it later in the countdown, so the longer you listen, the better chance you have of winning, all right? I'm glad you're happy about it.
1: Okay, thanks much.
0: We've got the biggest hit from the Chameleon of Rock coming up next.

0: Morning.
1: How about this? The weather is warm, and traditionally this is the first weekend to go barefoot. So do that thing. Break knees in these jogging shorts. Are these too small, you think?
2: You look great.
1: Number 28. That's where we are on the countdown. Lou Gramm on Solo from Foreigner. And

Nothing but hits. Oh, yeah, Lou Gramm, the weekly top 40 countdown. This guy went from 12 years ago vacuuming the judges' chambers of the public safety building in Rochester, New York, to a hit maker with Foreigner. Now on solo, that's down 12 to number 28 on the countdown this weekend. Well, from Rochester to White Plains, both in the same state, here's number 27 from Atlantic Star, Always.

0: yes, there you go, a lady's choice. It's Atlantic Star with 23-year-old Barbara Weathers on lead. And happy birthday today to their percussionist, Joey Phillips. He's 34. Atlantic Star up 5 to number 27 on the weekly Top 40 Countdown. Wait a minute. Are they here?
1: They're here.
0: I'll tell you what. We had a couple of visitors out in the lobby who won a weekly Top 40 contest. They came all the way in from Hobbs, New Mexico to say hi. And they are here now?
1: Yes.
0: Okay, good deal. The Laymans, a couple of people who have actually won on the weekly Top 40. We thought it'd be kind of nice to bring them in, so let's bring them on now.
2: Yeah.
0: This must be Dave. How are you, Dave? You feeling all right? And this
3: I'm
0: is the lovely
3: great.
0: Wife.
4: Well, I think that's me.
0: What is your name, please?
4: Susan.
0: You know, I thought it'd be kind of interesting to bring into the countdown somebody who has won one of our weekly Top 40 challenges. Dave and Susan won the trip to La Quinta. And you live in Hobbs, New Mexico, right?
4: Oh, yeah.
3: Yes, we did.
0: Was it what we said it was going to be?
3: Yes, it was everything you said it would be and more.
4: And more, definitely.
0: How did you win the challenge? What'd you do? Can you remember?
3: Well, I identified a mystery voice as Boy George.
0: And, of course, it was Boy George.
3: Of course.
0: And simply, we got you on the plane and got you over to La Quinta. Of course, you both look like you've been rubbed down by somebody. Look, kind of laid back and real desert-looking. Got the armadillo skin, and it's great.
4: They do that for you there. You
0: know. Do they?
4: It's part of the whole thing there. It's complimentary.
3: Oh, yeah. Service is really their middle name.
0: What radio station in Hobbs?
4: Z94.
0: Oh, it's hot. Yeah. I would like to thank you both for coming by. Any comments about the show?
4: You seem much taller on radio and on your billboards. but you're really much more handsome in person. Definitely.
0: I've run out of trips.
4: And I just didn't mean that.
0: Oh, okay.
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0: Warmer weather all over the U.S. this weekend. Skimpy shorts, the swimsuit weather. We checked with fitness trainer Dan Isaacson, and Dan says the three most common mistakes made by exercise beginners. First of all, impatience. It takes about 6 to 12 months to change your body. Do remember that. You got to be patient. Number two, low priority. That means putting off exercise and eating correctly because it's just not important to you. Well, you're not going to change yourself, and you're not going to look good in that bathing suit either. Number one, though, according to Dan Isaacson, personal trainer also to Jane Fonda, is this. Realize that you are limited by your genetic makeup. Unless you're Tammy Baker. And then you're limited only by whatever makeup you can pack into four suitcases and a steamer trunk. Here's number 18, Donna Allen out of Tampa and Sirius.

0: Ha! You talk about serious. Yeah, she is serious, isn't she?
1: Yes, sir.
0: Donna Allen, and she is right now on the road touring and opening for Smokey Robinson. She's up one to number 18 on the weekly top 40 countdown. We've got the hits. This is Rick Dees at number 17, the Boy Scout of Rock and Roll. According to Graffiti Magazine, it's Huey Lewis, and I know what I like.

0: I know what I like. What is it?
1: Fresh. Hot.
0: Yeah, okay, never mind. Huey Lewis in the news. Right now, he's on a vacation. What he does is he tours for about, 7 or 8 weeks, then he takes a couple of weeks off, goes back, and does that over and over and over again and makes cash. He's up 5 to number 17 with the news. Here's number 16 from Peter Wolf on the Weekly Top 40 and Come.

0: Come as you are. Come on as you are. Let's go.
1: Okay, thanks much.
0: You got it, yeah. Peter Wolf, and was he secretly asked to rejoin the J. Geils band? Well, that's what our spies have said. And when the question was put to Peter, he said, well, maybe, maybe not. We'll just have to keep on watching. He's down 2 to number 16 on the countdown this weekend. What is attitude rock, and who does it? Well, they'll be here to show you coming up next. And look who just walked in, Dr. Rude. Hi, Dr. Rude. What's going on?
2: Yes, that's right. That's very correct. And remember that a man's protrusions are very similar to the women's. Dr. Rude.
0: Well, you're on the air now. I'm so...
2: Watch
0: what you say. Yes, yes.
2: Can you hear me?
0: Yes, we can hear you. And the people are calling in on the phone for
2: good,
0: you.
2: They
0: have love problems, so...
2: Bravo. Hello, you're on the air with Dr. Rude. Oh, Fritz, it's you. Listen, why don't you pick up some bread and milk on your way home, okay? And I'll be there in 1 hour, all right? Bravo.

Portikada. That is Prince. He's starting his world tour in Stockholm, Sweden this coming Friday. He's going to hit U.S. soil in July, so look out for him. Down one to number seven. Here's number six, from a prince to a queen. The Queen of Soul, Aretha Franklin, with George Michael, a former number one.

0: yeah. After 2 weeks at number one, they dropped 5 now to number 6 on the weekly Top 40 Countdown. Aretha and George, and I knew you were waiting for me. Well, you know, this is National Family Week, and could you and your family use a state-of-the-art color television?
1: Oh, yeah, could we?
0: How about this? This is a Sony 19-incher, and on either side, we have taped a crisp new $100 bill. Ooh. From the weekly Top 40. How do you get it? Well, very simple. Just listen to this mystery song and see if you can identify the artist and title. All right, that's it. We need the name of that song and who sings it. And write that down on a postcard along with your name, also your telephone number, and send it to Rick D's Weekly Top 40 Challenge, Box 196, Hollywood, California, 90078. That's 90078. One more time. Okay. All right, think about that. What we do is pick a winner at random from all of the correct entries received by this coming Friday. You can enter as many times as you like. The contest is sponsored by D's Creations. Come on, good luck to you. We've got the top 5 hits in the U.S. coming up next, and also we'll tell you how many years you have left to live.

Look at this. The hits. The premier hits. Here's number 36. Herb Alpert gets together with Janet Jackson and produces a gem. In fact, it's called Diamonds Are a Girl's Best Friend. Do that thing.

The weekly top 40 countdown. Yeah, Diamonds Are a Girl's Best Friend, Janet Jackson, along with Herb Alpert. Herb owns his own record company, so they can put it out on the A&M label anytime they want. Former weekly top 40 sure shot for those two, and it's the debut at number 36 this weekend. We got nothing but hits. This is Rick Dees at number 35. It's a group out of London. They've been together for 10 years. The Psychedelic Furs. Heartbreak.

No, that is not Billy Idol. Sounds like him though, doesn't it? It is the Psychedelic Furs, climbing five to number 35 with Heartbreak Beat. Back-to-back Londoners. Here's number 34 from Bromley High School in London. They call this guy David Robert Jones. He's the chameleon of rock, David Bowie, and day in, day out.

0: The Weekly Top 40 Countdown with David Bowie, father of 15-year-old Zoe Bowie. And don't stop it, Willard. Don't make fun of her now, guys. Day in, day out. And Zoe's dad is up 3 this week to number 34 on the Weekly Top 40 Countdown. I said stop that, will you?
1: Move out.
0: The guy that calls himself the technician on this show. Come on.
1: That's a joke.
2: Hey, girls, how you doing? What's going on there? Yeah, Emily and Stacy.
1: Tracy.
2: Right.
1: Yeah.
2: You'll have a little taste here for the first weekend of May while I fix your electrical wire there.
1: Yeah, go ahead.
0: Get off the show. We're doing a countdown, a national, international. This show is all around the world, so just really.
2: You are all invited to my apartment for a little party tonight, okay?
1: Oh, great.
2: Lay off, please. I come from a long line of party people and lovers, all right? Take my dad, Mr. Wiseman. To prove his love for my mother, he swam the deepest river.
1: Ooh.
2: Crossed the wildest desert.
1: Wow.
2: Climbed the highest mountain.
1: Ooh.
2: She divorced him. He was never home.
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3: A big weekend this was 64 years ago. This was the weekend that the first non-stop coast-to-coast air flight was made. Two U.S. Army lieutenants took off from Roosevelt Field in New York, and then 27 hours later, they landed their monoplane in Coronado Beach, California, setting the world's record. Of course, now we can do that same trip in, about 2 hours, if you do it supersonic. We got the hits. Here's number 26 on the Weekly Top 40, and Lionel Richie takes the words of his grandmother, who used to say, c'est la vie, all the time, and just makes it a reggae feel with

0: Richie on the weekly Top 40 Countdown. If you want to check on where Lionel is, he's on his way to London, England right now. He's going to be singing for the royal couple, Prince Charles and Princess Diana, at the Prince's Trust Concert this coming Wednesday. And, of course, a royal meeting with the couple is planned. He's up 3 to number 26 on the countdown. Here is number 25. And if you want to buy this lead singer's car, it's for sale, a white Datsun 280Z. Ask him to show it to you if you see him. He's got a picture of it in his wallet. John Bon Jovi of Bon Jovi and Wanted, Dead or Alive.
1: Oh, don't lose it. Don't lose it.

0: Bon Jovi and wanted dead or alive. And would you listen to this, ladies? John Bon Jovi at age 25 says he has no love life. He announced that to Star Hits magazine because he is always on the road and never really has time to look for a girlfriend, even when they come up to the stage and say,
1: "We're naked, is that okay?"
0: How about that? If you want to write to John, here's his address. 240 Central Park West, apartment 2C, New York, New York, 10019. That's 240 Central Park West, apartment 2C, New York, New York, 10019. Send a picture and write on it,
1: "We're naked, is that okay?"
0: Number 24, the Bangles on the weekly.

The Bengals walking down your street. Must be spring fever because first Bon Jovi is looking for a girl. Then Susanna Hoffs has now just told everyone she is looking for Tom Cruise's phone number. Okay, Tom, if you're listening, Susanna Hoffs wants to meet you. They're down 14 to number 24 on the weekly Top 40. This is Rick Dees, and two groups have the most number of Top 40 hits in the 80s. One of those groups has another hit coming up next. Rick Dees.

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2: This is Be Kind to Animals Week coming up. So, look at this. We brought some in for you. Take your choice, which ones you like. Look, there's a gator. Yeah, get away from me. Let go of my pants leg. Stop it. Get back to the hits, please. Ooh. Isn't radio great? Number 15. 15 years ago it was that the same lady on stage was in front of 50,000 people in New York's Central Park in her Jefferson Airplane days. Boy, can you imagine the memories Grace Slick has? Now she's with Starship, and nothing's gonna stop us now.

Starship, and Nothing's Gonna Stop Us Now. Mickey Thomas shares lead vocals with Grace Slick, and they went to number one 5 weeks ago. Now they're down six to number 15 this weekend on the weekly top 40. Here's number 14. This is Attitude Rock. According to Circus Magazine, it's poison. Talk dirty to me.

0: poison. Talk dirty to me.
1: Oh, I just need you and I want you
0: Wait
1: so
0: a minute,
1: bad.
0: Wait a minute, wait a minute. Ricky Rocket, lead singing. He wears about 30 bangle bracelets when he's in concert. We counted each one of those just for you. Poison, up 6 to number 20. Look at that makeup, will you? Days of Kiss revisited. And he's got what did you say he has now?
2: He's got those red fingernails.
0: Oh, that's the guy, yes. Ricky Rocket. Number 13, now let's keep up the hits on the Weekly Top 40. Look at the hair. Robbie Neville's got it. In fact, by measurement, he has 2 feet of curls. Robbie Neville with Domino.

0: Yes, one more night of dominoes. Robbie Neville. And if you're wondering where he's going to be living, his wife Karen is trying to get him to move to San Francisco to make that their permanent home. He does like the East Coast. He likes London, so they haven't fully decided yet. He is still on the countdown, close to that top 10. Down two this weekend at number 13 for Robbie Neville. This is Rick Dees and this week's most requested song. You've probably either wanted to hear the song or have requested it this week. It's coming up next. The phone is lighting up, so let me get it. Hello, Weekly Top 40 here.
1: Hi, I'd like to speak to Rick Dees, please.
0: You got him right here. How
1: are you?
0: Are
1: you sure this is Rick Dees?
0: Well, yes.
1: I have to know if I'm speaking to Rick Dees.
0: Absolutely positive you are. Yes, you
1: are. Are you positive?
0: I am positive you are speaking to me, and how are you?
1: Great, because I think you're the biggest...
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2: How many years do you have left to live? Well, the life expectation chart comes from Metropolitan Life, and here it is. If you are 25, you've got 51 years left to live. If you're 35, you've got 41.9. If you're 45, you have 33 years left to live. If you're 55, 24 years left. 65, 16.8. If you're 75, you've got 10.6 years left to live. If you're over 75, you're dead and you don't know it. Okay? Can you believe this? Insurance companies figure these things out? We're at number 5 with lots of life left in this song, Steve Winwood and the Finest.

Nothing but hits on the weekly Top 40 Countdown. That is one. The Finer Things, Steve Winwood, who has gone through 9 different bands, if you count the 6 versions of his band Traffic, and is now solo, obviously. Here is number 4. This goddaughter of one of rock's founding fathers, Jackie Wilson, has her own hit now. Jody Watley, the goddaughter of Jackie Wilson, looking for a new love.

0: Now, you won't hear that song anywhere else because that's our special weekly Top 40 remix. Jody Watley and Looking for a New Love. Hasta la vista, baby. Up 4 to number 4 on the countdown this weekend. We've got England's Group of the Year for 2 years running coming up with their massive hit. Also the number 1 song. Also the phone has been ringing, so... Hello?
1: My name is Leonard Moon, and I don't have the brains of an ice cube.
0: Hey, Leonard, this is Rick Dees, and I got to tell you, it's wonderful to talk to the shoelace retipper, the boxer, the poet laureate of our show.
1: I'm a multi.
0: Yes, you are a multi, and that's
1: I'm a thousandaire, brother.
0: Do you ever get embarrassed about anything, Leonard?
1: Oh, man, are you kidding me, man?
0: Yeah.
1: I remember the most embarrassed I ever was.
0: The most embarrassed you ever were? I'd be curious to know.
1: Well, I got caught in the closet watching my parents making love.
0: Oh, well, you know, you shouldn't be embarrassed about that. That happens to a lot of kids.
1: Yeah, but this was last night.

0: How about this? We have the hits and also the birthdays. If you're having yours, happy birthday to you. You share it with Ray Parker Jr. He's 33. James Brown, the godfather of soul, is 54. Right, James?
1: Ow!
0: Yeah, yeah.
1: That is bad. Believe pretty, me.
0: You feel bad?
1: Believe me.
0: What?
1: Believe me, that's bad.
0: Here's number 33. The highest debuting song on the countdown this weekend comes from Genesis.

0: Genesis, the weekly top 40 countdown, and the highest debuting song we have this week, In Too Deep, debuts at number 33. And if you'll check the album covers for Phil Collins, you'll see he has a tiny scar on his lip right near the right corner of his mouth. That is something they decided not to airbrush out of the picture. He just says, well, that's what I got when I fell down when I was 6 years old. It's part of me now. All right, and just before we get to number 32 on the countdown, the people who do the song are here. The Thompson Twins just came in. A little hand for them, please. My, oh my. Now, you both look wonderful today.
1: Thank you, sir. Okay, darling. You don't look too bad yourself.
0: Thank you, sir. Alana, thank you so much. When was the last time you were in Auckland?
1: In Auckland? February, last February. I played there. We played there.
0: I'm here with Alana Curry, of course. Tom Bailey of Sheffield, England.
2: That's right.
0: When were you in Sheffield last?
2: Must be a couple of years almost. Yeah.
0: I have to ask you, these are very nice shades you have on. I've been looking for a pair of shades like these, and oh, really? I can't find them anywhere here.
2: Well, they're expensive, so...
0: I'm sorry.
1: Save your money. We don't know if you can afford them on these sort of wages that you get at the radio station.
0: I know. Darn, I was to save up for these things. Well, they look great. Yeah. They really do. And you were both a little more moosed out last time you were here. The gel and the hair and everything, you've just moosed down just a little bit.
1: Uh-huh. Yeah, this is our new toned-down version.
2: This is shorter hair as well. We've been in the countryside playing, like, pretending to be farmers and stuff, you know, so long hair doesn't suit the agricultural life too much.
0: That's where you said you went last time. You know, you go out in the country and write these fabulous songs, which we know as The Work of the Thompson Twins. And there were three of you before. Now, Joe, I found out, I've done some research, was the parting of company amicable?
2: Sure.
1: Oh, very, very, yeah.
2: Especially for him, because he fell in love with someone. And that's the real reason he thought, well, maybe I won't do another year of this madness, you know. And he settled in LA, actually.
0: Is there anything between the two of you now that there are just two
2: at the table?
1: Yeah. No, but next question.
0: The Thompson Twins are here live. Tom Bailey, Alana Curry, this is Get That Love.

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5: We're back into the big hits, and obviously this is 1987, and two groups so far in the 80s have had the most hits. Who are they? Well, one, Journey. The other, this group right here, out of New Jersey, it's Kool and the Gang. Here's Stone.

hanging together, Stone Love. Cool and the Gang, who have been hanging together since 1964. They're down 10 to number 23 on this first weekend of May. We got the hits. This is Rick Dees, and I'll tell you, this group has had 19 years of smash recording. Chicago, and If She Would Have Been Faithful.

0: Chicago and the instant classic. Well, that's what the critics are saying about that song. If She Would Have Been Faithful, it is just, you feel like you've heard it before, but it's brand new, and that's what they call an instant classic. Trumpet work on that song from Lee Linane, alumnus of DePaul University. They're up 4 to number 22 on the weekly Top 40 Countdown. Scrubbing hospital floors kept this lady busy until she was ready to have a hit. Well, she has one now. It's coming up next. And wait a minute. Bernie's on the phone.
1: Yep.
0: We were supposed to do some personal appearances all over the U.S., and nothing has happened. Bernie Shelley, let me get it. Bernie!
2: Listen, Ronnie, this is very important. Are you doing anything next Wednesday? I've got to know right now.
0: What, next
2: Wednesday? Are you available?
0: Well, Paul, give me that calendar.
2: Look at your calendar. Hurry up.
0: Okay.
2: I'm going to know right away.
0: Next Wednesday?
2: Next Wednesday.
0: Let's see.
2: Possibly for 2 days.
0: Ooh.
2: Are you available?
0: Wait a minute. There's nothing planned at all. I am available.
2: Well, good. If anything comes up, I'll give you a ring.

thank you for the letters to the Weekly Top 40 Countdown. If you want to ask a question or if you want to make a comment, anything you want, it's Box 196, Hollywood, California, 90078. Okay? Box 196, Hollywood, California, 90078. And a letter came in this weekend. It's from Ward Wright of New York City, Manhattan to be exact. And it says, Dear Rick, has there ever been a group of five women and one man that had a number one hit dealing with a guy who was in love with two girls and a girl who couldn't make up her mind between two guys? And then that same hit was remade by an all-girl band whose lead singer was later discovered to be actually a man dressed in women's clothing. I don't know. I don't know. Here's number 12.

Chris DeBurr, a song about his wife. He saw her one night in a red dress and said, wait a minute, that's inspiring. He wrote a hit about his Irish wife. He's up 6 to number 12 on the weekly Top 40 Countdown. Let's keep up the hits. This is Rick Dees. Cyndi Lauper has What's Going On.

Cyndi Lauper. What is going on with Cyndi? A lot. She just did her final concert in Paris, and that was filmed by Home Box Office for a cable special using 14 cameras, each one adjusted to pick up a different color in her hair. And Cyndi is up one to number 11 on the countdown. Guess what that means? The top 10 hits in the USA are coming up next.

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4: It was exactly 8 years ago this weekend that a New York City woman was awarded $854,000 because a plastic surgeon had misplaced her belly button. Honest to Pete, this really happened. And somebody told me they found it 2 days later on Michael Jackson's chin. No, just kidding on the last part. Here's number 3 and moving up, La Isla Bonita from Madonna.

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1: Translation.
2: You look great.
1: Good. Madonna, La Isla Bonita, in English, the beautiful island, and little Nani Ciccone, that's what they called her back home when she was in Michigan. Nani climbs two this week to number three on the countdown. This is the second most popular song in the USA on the weekly top 40, England's group of the year for the last 2 years running. Could this be the year they also do it in the U.S.? It's U2 on the cover of Time magazine last week, with or without you.

0: U2, With or Without You. You might be interested to know their lead singer, Bono, got his name from a hearing aid store sign. The sign said Bono Vox, which is Latin for good voice. He dropped the Vox, and it's just plain Bono now, and it's pronounced Bono, not Bono. 6 weeks on the countdown, and now U2 is up 5 to number 2 on the countdown. U2 at 2, that means number 1, a brand new number 1. Coming up next.
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0: Oh yeah, this is it. Are you ready for the number 1 song? We're ready now. Well, there are a few telephone operators who remember the late phone calls all hours of the night 2 years ago between London, England, Toronto. Well, two guys who met while they were playing in two bands shared a series of Canadian concert stages 3 years ago. They liked each other immediately, and over the next 2 months, they planned to leave their separate bands and form their own band. Then fate stepped in. One of the guys was the only member of his band spared in a very serious car accident. Kevin McMichael got a plane ticket to London, hooked up with Nick Van Eed for a magic sound that would carry them all the way to number one. Nick, Kevin, Colin, Martin. Here's Cutting Crew, and I Just Died in Your Arms.

That's it. Number one all over the U.S. for this first weekend of May. It's Cutting Crew, I Just Died in Your Arms. And that's a personal triumph for them. Just 1 year ago, their record company said, listen, guys, don't expect too much success in the U.S. Well, they were wrong. And Cutting Crew finally makes the final cut. Up one more this week to number one on the weekly Top 40 Countdown. This is a ton of fun to do this countdown, especially the first weekend of May. The weekly Top 40 is produced by Paul Josephs, written by Danny Lemos, Monty Adam, Lon Whalen, Diane Dalby. Thank you, engineer Paul Liebeskind and Reggie Collins. Our production team is here. Tracy Hodes, Nick Vestudo, Emily Carey, Dennis Clark, Linda Sanchez, and Waldo Cluck. Thank you, Julie Dees, for the superb voices this weekend, and Benny Martinez for those special remixes on the countdown. The weekly Top 40 comes to you from DIR Radio Network, a division of Lorimar. Have a great weekend. God.

Lavender Haze is track one on Midnights, and I happened upon the phrase Lavender Haze when I was watching Mad Men, and I looked it up because I thought it sounded cool, and it turns out that it's a common phrase used in the 50s where they would just describe being in love. Like, if you were in the Lavender Haze, then that meant that you were in that all-encompassing love glow, and I thought that was really beautiful. And I guess, theoretically, when you're in the Lavender Haze, you'll do anything to stay there and not let people bring you down off of that cloud. And I think a lot of people have to deal with this now, not just like quote-unquote public figures, because we live in the era of social media, and if the world finds out that you're in love with somebody, they're gonna weigh in on it. Like my relationship for 6 years, we've had to dodge weird rumors, tabloid stuff, and we just ignore it. And so this song is sort of about the act of ignoring that stuff to protect the real stuff.